life. 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

0: Pleják. 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
1: Return of the singular song killer. Quit the sound so irregular. Life from a whole new curriculum. But what I got is not teachable. 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Cut from a different cloth. Diamond buff with a different coat. A cut of your catalog and it's not even close. 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Lost connection on cellular. Arugula to your medulla. Sad to see you though, legacy. 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
1: My brothers don't die, we just rusty, but I tell your girl to link me at the coffee shop. Getting freaky in the sheets, we're taking body shots. 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
0: 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But don't let it get to you.
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0: Don't let the homies touch you, move.
1: Yeah, niggas.

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0: Don't need nobody, we don't.

0: technology. Focus on the other shit. 3D printed body parts, dehydrated onion dip. You could buy a jet ski from a cell phone on a jumbo jet. TECHNOLOGY, it's the ultimate.
1: Climate, geography, medical research.

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I knew I had to rise above it all or drown in my

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0: trouble you. 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
0: I know it befuddle you, but don't let it get to you.
1: Don't let it get to
0: just
1: you.
0: Know that they miserable.
1: Miserable.
0: And know that behind every smile,

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And another thing, you. 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I can't believe the peace I feel in your company. When did it happen? Happiness. 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

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At synth and bass, Nils Peschanski. And at the sound, Rémi Le Taillandier. Thank you so much. We'll play a last song, which is one of the first songs that I wrote, and I write a lot while I'm while I'm walking in streets. And so this is how this song came about, and it's called Canotrata.

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A little bit of breaking news to bring you, and that is that counter-terrorism police will investigate the rap trio Kneecap.

Waterford County, power lines in the elections, and onwards and upwards, free Palestine. 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